0: Ràdio Marina, sempre al teu costat.
1: No fighting. 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

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Sempre al teu costat. 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Get up on your feet and give account of your faith. Pray to God or something, or whatever you do. What I see can make me stop and stare.